0: Welcome aboard. This is Delilah Joseph. What can I do for you?
1: Oh, I wanted to dedicate a song to my wife.
0: What's her name?
1: Her name is Becky.
0: What do you want to tell her?
1: That she's marvelous, wonderful, fantastic, incredible. She's everything that I've wanted in a wife, and we got married so recently, a mere 9.5 years ago.
0: Just 9.5 years ago.
1: Just barely.
0: And you're still this in love with your bride.
1: Oh, absolutely.
0: Well, I hope you are for the next, 69 years.
1: Thank you.

0: 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Hi, I'm Delilah with The Light at Night. Have you tried out the Talk Back feature yet? 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Thank you for being a part of The Light at Night. Who is talking back to us tonight?
1: Hey, Delilah, what's going on? We're over here playing puzzle and listening to your station right now. Just wanted to send out some positive vibes to my partner, Cass, and my Georgia face. I love y'all. I miss y'all. Thanks, Delilah.
0: 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We'll be back, New York City. 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

0: Elizabeth, hi. Welcome to the Delilah Show. What can I do for you?
1: Hi, Delilah. I'd like to send a request out to a really great guy. I'd like to play a song for him. His name is Sean, and he means everything in the world to me. We're just having a bit of rough times right now, and I just want to let him know that no matter what, he's everything to me, and I would do anything for him.
0: So Sean is a ex-boyfriend, current boyfriend, what?
1: He's sort of in between the ex-boyfriend and current boyfriend.
0: So you broke up, but you're trying to make your way back to him.
1: Yes, I am.
0: And does he feel the same?
1: I don't know. He gives me mixed feelings.
0: You would know if he felt the same. He would be calling. He would be knocking on your door. He would be saying, baby, I'm sorry. Can we go out?
1: No, I'm the one doing that. But I just want to let him know that no matter what happens, he'll always be my priority and I'd do anything for him.
0: I would suspect he already knows that.
1: I'd walk around the world for him.
0: Let me see what I can do for you.

0: me.
1: I believe attitudes are contagious. I do. I believe attitudes are contagious. Like yawns are contagious. Have you ever noticed when you're in a room and someone yawns, you yawn whether you want to or not? Yawns are contagious, and even more contagious are our attitudes. So if that is true, if I am correct and attitudes are contagious, why not adapt an attitude of gratitude, an attitude of love, an attitude of hope? Why not focus on that, on kindness and mercy, on love? I hope that tonight you have an attitude of gratitude. You're listening to Delilah.

It's New York's 106.7 Light FM. Good evening, New York City. You found the light at night. Hi, I'm Delilah. Good talk about it. Tuesday evening to you. Today is May 26th. I hope you had a wonderful Memorial Day weekend. I hope you were able to honor somebody. If there's someone in your family, your extended family, your circle of friends who lost a loved one serving our country, I hope you were able to honor them this past weekend. And I hope you ate a lot of really good food. It's the unofficial kickoff to summer, to barbecue season. I have a brother, a half-brother, that I didn't know about growing up. And we have connected. And he has a beautiful family. His daughter, her husband, their kids invited us for a barbecue. And it was amazing. So much good food and good conversation. And just wonderful, wonderful, wonderful making new connections and catching up after decades of not knowing each other or knowing about each other. So that was my Memorial Day weekend. I hope you had a great Memorial Day weekend. Thank you for joining us here tonight. You're listening to Delilah.

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12: Hi, you've called Delilah. Who's this?
13: This is Craig.
12: I like your name. What can I do for you?
13: It's only been 2 years, 5 months, 3 weeks, 4 days, 22 hours, and 37 seconds for me to get a hold of you, but I finally did it. You know,
12: okay, wait. 2 years, 5 months.
13: 3 weeks, 2 days, 4 hours, 27 minutes, 37 seconds. But who's counting?
12: But who's counting?
13: Yeah, who's counting?
12: Now, have you been hitting redial all those?
13: Oh, my gosh. You know what? Actually, I was doing dishes. I almost, like soaked the phone, pressing redial, and it's like, and I'm trying, and my wife was giving our baby a bath, and it's like, well, I'll keep trying. And but I want to dedicate a song to my wife.
12: All right. What's her name?
13: Her name is Heather.
12: And the baby?
13: Baby's name is Maya, and she is the stepmom to our boys, Jesse and Josiah. And she's wonderful, and she's been under a lot of stress, and she misses her family. I understand that she's from another state, and she moved to be with me, and she's a wonderful stepmom. She's a wonderful mother, and it's been tough on her, and I just want to let her know that I love her, and I'm thankful for her. I'm just so glad I got a hold of you.
12: Me too.
13: I
12: After
13: am.
12: 2 years, 5 months, 3 weeks, 2 days, and however many hours and minutes.
13: Thanks so much, Delilah.
12: Bye-bye, honey.
13: Bye-bye.

Hello, my friend. Thank you for stopping by and spending some time here with us tonight. I am here to smooth off the rough edges of your day. I want to invite you here every night for the best music. You know, we don't just listen to music to be entertained. I don't, anyway. I don't listen to music just to be entertained. I listen to music because it sings to my heart. You would be shocked at the different genres of music I love to listen to. I mean, I love the love songs we play every night, but I love so many styles of music, especially music that takes me back. Music that takes me back home, that reminds me of my mama, that reminds me of my dad who was in a country western band. Music isn't just entertainment to me. It's food for my soul. It's a spiritual experience for me. When you listen to music, it does something to your heart, and sometimes it can do something to your memories. I am here to share music for your soul tonight and every night. 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

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A taco about it, Tuesday night underway after the unofficial kickoff to some summertime 2026. Have you got plans for summer? My whole summer is already almost completely planned out and booked up with kids and camps and family visiting. It's going to be busy, busy, busy, but I'm so looking forward to it. I'm looking forward to spending it with you. Thank you for joining us here tonight. You're listening to Delilah.

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14: Hi, good evening. Welcome to the Delilah Show. Who's this?
15: This is Karen.
14: Karen, hi. What can I do for you?
15: Well, we would love to hear a song. My husband and I are just coming back from dinner for our 46th anniversary.
14: Happy anniversary, happy anniversary, happy anniversary, happy anniversary.
15: Thank you so much. Believe it or not, most of the time we still like each other.
14: That's good to hear after all these years.
15: Yes, I was a teenager and he was an old man of 24.
14: So tell me, all those years ago when you were a teenager and he was the old man, how did mom and dad take to this?
15: Well, my father was deceased, but my mother, actually, she was the one that encouraged me. She thought of my husband as her own son. So it was wonderful.
14: So she saw the good in him right off
15: bat. Right off the bat. And we've had such a wonderful life. He's retired Air Force, and so we've been just about all over the world. And
14: so you have had a full life of love together.
15: Yes.
14: And it sounds like it just keeps getting better.
15: Yes, it does. It really does.

0: Good evening, Delilah. It's Amy.
1: Hi, Amy. What can I do for you tonight?
0: Well, my husband's out working like he has been forever. He means the world to me. We're going on our 15-year anniversary, and I wanted you to, I don't know, reach out, and I just wanted you to tell him how much I love him, how much he means to me, because he's been everything to me. Like, I don't know, when you meet somebody and you're in the empty place, and, you know, you get up every day and you want to do something to make their day better, and he does that for me. I'm his priority, and he's a hardworking man. He's a police officer, and he works details at night, or, you know, overtime, you know, when they're ordered. And I don't know, I just love him very much. And it's hard when you're alone a lot, and being their support system makes me feel that maybe I don't want to let him down. But it's just, the years have been good with me and him.
1: And you are still as in love as you ever were with this man, aren't you?
0: Oh, yeah, absolutely. Like, the day I said I do to him has been every day.
1: It sounds to me like you fall deeper in love every day.
0: We do. Like, I do. You know, you say I do every day to your partner. It's not just the day you met. It's every day you say I do to them. And he does to me every day. There's not a day we don't go by and say I love you. I mean, he tells me I'm a beautiful girl, like his beautiful girl. How's your morning going, Angel? Blah, blah, blah. I mean, he's always very affectionate with me as I am with him, but he's such my support. And I try to be his home. You know, he comes home to his home. And I just, you know, from day one, I met him and I knew he was the man that I was going to marry.
1: Let me play the perfect song since you are his home.
0: Oh, I love you, Delilah. I'm so glad I got through. I've tried many a times, but tonight I got to sit back and be like, you know what? You said the lines were open. I'll try you, girl. So
1: I'm glad you tried. I'm glad you got through. Let me play a song for you guys. You have a wonderful night.

If you've listened to the show for any length of time, then you know my heart has been broken over and over and over and over by addictions. We've all been broken by this affliction. There's no family that I know of that is untouched by this devastating disease. I want to be clear, I'm not judging at all because I have my own addictions. I've been in a 12-step program for years. And I certainly don't give up easily on anyone. I don't. But I'm learning through hard work that I can't fix it. It's a heart-wrenching thing. Addiction affects so many families. I am committed to this message to anyone who is struggling right now. If you have someone that you love that is suffering with this, please know I understand. I do. And I want you to connect with the resources that will save you. Something to think about as we slip through this night together. You're listening to Delilah.

Welcome aboard New York City. You found the light at night. I'm Delilah. Settling in for a spring evening with you. It's been a long New York day for sure. Time for a cup of Bigelow tea. I've got mine right here. Whispering wildflowers brewing in my cup tonight. A moment for you. A moment in the quiet of the night. After the traffic rush and the never-ending games of red light, green light, stop and go, all along the Horace Harding Expressway service road there, through Queens, what a nightmare it was traffic-wise earlier today. But now they are beginning to slowly subside. It's time for you to just have a me moment with some Bigelow tea. Let's take another sip together, shall we? Perfect. We will be back, New York City. You're listening to Delilah with a hot cup of Bigelow tea here on New York's Light at Night.

0: You found Delilah on The Light at Night, 106.7 Light FM. Whether you're celebrating an anniversary, happy anniversary, or a birthday, we had two birthdays over the weekend. Had a double birthday party for two of my grandkids who were born 1 year and 3 days apart. So Sekani turned seven, Seven turned six. So we had a 7-6-7 birthday party on Saturday before heading out for the weekend. And the kids got some amazing toys from their friends. I hope you had a great weekend. I hope you had a restful weekend. And I hope you stick around all night long. You're listening to Delilah.
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0: Delilah. Hi, is this Stephanie?
22: Yes.
0: Stephanie, welcome. What can I do for you?
22: Well, let's see. 10 years ago when I was in high school, I had a high school flame named Derek. And, of course, you know, it didn't last, and we separated. And going through a divorce a few months ago, I ran back into him. And the feelings that I thought that I had lost came back tenfold, if that makes sense. I have two beautiful children from my prior marriage, a 19-month-old and a 3-month-old.
0: Oh, my word.
22: Yes, and he loves them like they're his own already. We just, I never thought that I could feel this way again, and it's amazing just being next to him. I can feel in my heart the way that it feels when you're really truly in love.
0: So what happened, Stephanie, all those years ago in high school? Who dumped who?
22: Oh, he dumped me.
0: And has he repented for that? Has he groveled? Has he apologized
22: many, many
0: a million times over?
22: Oh, yes.
0: Okay,
22: many,
0: good. We forgive him then.
22: Oh, yes. He says that he wishes that he would have never done it. But he also says that, like I said, he looks at them like they're his own. And my daughter loves him. He loves my son. And I just... the way that my heart feels, even just talking about it.

0: 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Good evening, New York City. 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Now, this story is going to make a few people who are listening right now squirm. You know who you are. A few people who like to lie, who like to pretend, who like to live in denial, who like to think that it's normal to drink that much every day or every week or once every 6 months, who think that it's normal to destroy their brain cells and their body with alcohol, who think that it's normal to have insanity going on around them because of their drinking. It's going to make you feel a little uncomfortable because you know exactly who you are. Tonight's Delilah's Dilemma comes from a young girl named Tony. Tony says, I'm a daddy's girl, but unfortunately my daddy is an alcoholic and has been since I can remember. It's tearing my family apart. I have two younger brothers. We're all under 18. My mom is having a really hard time because my dad acts like he doesn't even want to be with us, even though I don't think he would ever leave. Sometimes, I just wish he would leave. I'm only 16 and I feel like my life is going in a never-ending circle of insanity. I love my dad. I need my dad. Please help me, Delilah. Tony, this is killing you. That's why you feel that way. And I will share my words for you, for your family, for your mama, hopefully if your father is listening. 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

Tonight's Delilah's Dilemma is from a teenage girl who is the oldest, has two younger brothers, and her life is insane because of her father's drinking. Isn't this funny how one person, the father, who is the drunk, isn't the one losing his mind? It's the mother, the daughter, and the two brothers. So four other lives are in complete turmoil because one person chooses alcohol over love. Here's what I would say to you, Tony. You can't fix it. I want you to learn the three C's of addiction. Number one, you did not cause it. So stop blaming yourself. Two, you cannot control it. And number three, you sure as heck can't cure it. Trust me, I've tried over and over and over again. You cannot cure it. So then what can you do? You can learn about the disease of addictions, and you can learn how to have sanity and serenity, even though someone else is insane. You can learn that. You can go to classes. Tony, there is something called Alateen, which is for people who are teenagers who themselves might be using drugs or alcohol. But more than that, it's for teenagers whose loved ones are abusing alcohol. Alateen is a wonderful support group, and there you will learn how to love your father in a detached way so that his foolishness doesn't destroy you. You can tell your mom, Tony, to go to Al-Anon, A-L-A-N-O-N. It's also confidential. It's free. It's meetings of people coming together, and their only common thread is that they love somebody who's an alcoholic. It saved my serenity and my sanity. It can save yours and your mama's. Okay?

0: Hi.
1: Hi, Alicia. What can I do for you?
0: I was wondering if you could play a song for my fiance.
1: And tell me about your honey. What's his name?
0: His name's Tyler. He's in the military, and we just happened to meet because one of my friends joined at the same time that he was getting ready to leave, and we just happened to run into each other.
1: Where's he stationed?
0: He's home right now for leave, but he's stationed in Germany.
1: And when does he have to return?
0: Next Wednesday.
1: So you need a little romantic song to set the mood while he's here with you.
0: Yes.
1: Let me find a song for you.
0: All right. Thank you.

you have joined me for the first time tonight, welcome aboard. I am here to talk to you, to listen to you, to have a little bit of fun with you. Okay, a lot of fun with you. Sometimes to be silly, always to try to listen to your heart. But really, I'm here to remind you that there is hope. I know it sounds corny. I know you think I'm silly, but it's true. I have been blessed for over 30 years of my life with being able to be on the radio. And I love it. I love what I do, but I love it because it gives me an opportunity to share truths with you that you may not hear every day. Truths like you were created for a purpose, a wonderful purpose. And if you haven't figured out yet what that is, figure it out. What brings you joy? What makes you happy? When does your heart sing? And then do that thing. If your job or what you're doing makes you miserable, do what you love to do. Make other people happy in the process and make some money too. Just a thought. I'll be back in just a moment. You're listening to Delilah.

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7: 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You've called the Delilah Show. Welcome to the Light at Night. Who is this?
14: Hi, this is Yasmin.
7: Jasmine, Yasmin, what can I do for you tonight?
14: I wanted to request a song for my mom.
7: What do you want to tell your mama?
14: That I love her so much and I'm very grateful to her because she takes care of her mom, you know, my grandma, and she's just the best.
7: How old are you, Jasmine?
14: 16.
7: So Mama's busy taking care of you and taking care of her mom simultaneously.
14: Right.
7: Is there a song that you want on this special night to celebrate and honor Mom, or you want me to find one for you?
14: I'd like you to find one for me.
7: She's got to be very loving to be taking care of Grandma and taking care of you. She's probably taken care of everybody in her world.
14: Oh, yeah.
7: And taking care of the bills and taking care of the home. Mm-hmm. So you want me to pick a sweet song to let her know how much you love her?
14: Yes, please. I would love that.
7: All right. You've got it. You have a great night.

you. So what do you want to talk about tonight? What are you thinking about? Who are you thinking about? Is there someone that you're loving with all your heart and you want to brag about them on the air? Is there someone you're missing tonight? Is there someone who's made a difference in your world? If so, let me know. Call me and tell me. The phone lines are open. I know love isn't always easy, but I am here to help, to play Cupid, if you will, via the airwaves. You're listening to Delilah.

Welcome home indeed. Come on in, make yourself at home. This is your official home. After a busy day, New York City, you found Delilah on New York's Light at Night. So much going on in the world out there. It's terrifying. Terrifying and exhausting, and your nervous system just gets overstimulated. I am here to help you calm down. I can't fix any of that. I can't. What I can do is be a safe haven from the storms of life. A place to come and unburden your heart and just breathe. Just breathe. Just relax and connect. Connect with the people you love. Connect with the people in your circle. Connect with your own self. When was the last time you took 5 minutes for you? Fix yourself a cup of tea. Cup of iced tea. Decaffeinated at this hour. Bigelow decaffeinated iced tea. And sit back and enjoy the night. I'm here to share it with you. You're listening to Delilah.

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3: Hi, it's Rich Kaminsky, and it's hard to believe that the first phone call ever happened over 150 years ago. Just think about that. And now that spring is here, warmer weather, longer days, I have great memories of that phone ringing in my house, my best friend asking if we could meet up at the movies or take the bikes to the park, which we did a lot, a best friend that I still have to this very day. And maybe there's a friend you'd like to reconnect with, pick up that phone and invite them to brunch or lunch or just take a walk in the park together. 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
10: Robert, you've called Delilah. What can I do for you?
11: Hi, Delilah. I wanted to dedicate a song to my wife, Lisa. We're both nursing students. I'm home writing a paper, and she's at the hospital working. And
10: so how much longer do you two have in school?
11: Well, I graduate in May, and hopefully she's right after me.
10: What's your wife's name, Lisa?
11: Lisa.
10: So you're both nursing students.
11: Yes.
10: Like, if anybody gets a sliver or, you know, like an infected tooth, do you guys get all excited about that?
11: Well, it's sometimes.
10: Wow, maybe we can practice our sutures.
11: Yeah, there we go. I need that for clinicals.
10: Ooh, honey, come here. Let me look at that. You stubbed your toe and it's turning black. Yes.
11: Yeah, it sounds like us.
10: Oh, you knuckleheads. Well, God bless you both. I appreciate nurses and all the hard work that you do caring for others, and I will play a song for you.
11: Thank you very much, Delilah.

0: It's New York's 106.7 Light FM. This is The Light at Night. I'm Delilah. A talk about it Tuesday night, May 26th. The year is flying by, almost half over. Memorial Day weekend just passed. Hopefully you are rested and ready to jump back into things. Ha! I don't know about rested, but I'm ready to jump into it with you tonight. The phone lines are open. 1-800-222-1067, New York City. 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
13: I received this Dear Delilah love letter from Ryan. He writes, "Hi, Delilah. My wife and I are celebrating our second wedding anniversary today. Her name is Annalise, and she's always wanted a song requested for her on the radio. Your program is by far the best place to do so. Annalise has been through so much in the past few years, so this little audio gift via the radio would mean so much to her on our anniversary. I love my wife so much. She is my inspiration, the light in my eyes, the warmth in my soul that keeps me warm and joy-filled all the days of my life." I love hearing that, Ryan. God bless you both. Happy anniversary, happy anniversary, happy anniversary, happy anniversary to Annalise and Ryan. We'll be back. You're listening to Delilah.

0: Hi, Tony. What can I do for you?
1: I was wondering if you could play a song for me.
0: Tell me your situation. Who are you calling for? What do you think about him? You know, give me the scoop here.
1: Okay, his name is Rob. He is my angel. I've been through a lot of situations growing up, and I've had a lot of anger issues. And the poor guy, I took a lot of things out on him. And he stood by me throughout my counseling. And now we're doing great. We're actually getting married November next year. And he is the best thing that has ever happened to me.
0: Okay, back up. A few anger issues.
1: Yes.
0: Describe your worst temper tantrum.
1: I think my first engagement ring I took off and threw out the window because I got mad at him.
0: Oh, that was a foolish temper tantrum.
1: I was the poor guy. I put him through a lot.
0: That was just a... Did you find it?
1: Actually, I went back the next day, and yes, I did find it.
0: Oh, you are one lucky lady.
1: I did find it.
0: Wow. So you...
1: He stood by me.
0: You've given him... you haven't ever done the frying pan thing, have you?
1: No. I would just have really bad temper. Very, very short fuse, and I would take a lot of things out on him. I didn't know how to handle any situations I went through that were in the least bit bad.
0: And do you find these temper tantrums get a lot worse, say, about once a month?
1: Okay.
0: Be honest!
1: It gets a lot worse, doesn't it? Yeah, but he's been great. I've put him through a lot, and he came back to me.
0: And you're going to try very, very hard to learn to count to 10 or 20.
1: Yes.
0: Or 50.
1: Sometimes to 100.

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Are you having a good night? Do you enjoy listening to the stories that others share? I love hearing your story. I do. I love hearing who is on your heart, what makes them special. I love hearing what your hopes are, your dreams are, your goals are. I love sharing in your story of life. 1-800-222-1067. 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

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So come on in, make yourself at home, and tonight, enjoy the stories. 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

0: 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Good evening, New York City. You found Delilah. And now it is time for our second Delilah Dilemma feature of the evening, our late night dilemma. Eyes of Faith is our Delilah Dilemma sponsor tonight. Now, this is the company making my eyeglasses, the eyeglass frames that I wear. I purposefully have several different pairs of glasses, if only because I lose them. Sometimes I break them. 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You can imagine. 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When you become a member of Eyes of Faith Vision Plan, you not only get reimbursed for your annual eye exam from any licensed eye care professional, but you also provide a life-changing eye exam at the Eyes of Hope Vision Center in Ghana. 99% of the time, it's the first eye exam ever for that individual. 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We can do this together. Tonight's Delilah's Dilemma comes from somebody whose heart is breaking. A listener writes, I've been with my husband for 4 years, married two. We're best friends, very honest with each other. I decided to go back to school and just recently graduated. My husband said he was so inspired by my accomplishments that he chose to go back to school and has 1 year remaining. We're receiving housing assistance from the VA, and his tuition is paid by the GI Bill. There was a mix-up on their end, and we haven't received any of our monies. It's been almost 3 months. We haven't paid our bills or our rent. We are now in threat of being evicted, and my husband has fallen into depression. He doesn't want to be near me. He sits around the house and mopes. He doesn't want the children near him or any activities with them. He's negative regarding everything. I feel that so much is in jeopardy because of his money situation. I try to stay positive and not hover over him, but I don't know what I can do. No one else knows about this. I don't know if I should tell his family. I know they would want to help, but I don't want to add fuel to the fire of his attitudes towards me. Help, I am lost and sinking in love. Well, lost in love, I will have my words of advice for you coming up next. 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

Tonight's Delilah's Dilemma is a young married mother whose husband has slipped into a deep depression since he is not getting his benefits that are due him. And he mopes around the house. He doesn't want the children near him. He doesn't want to be near his wife. And he is in a terribly negative state of mind. Here's what you do. You go get help. You tell his family. You tell his doctor. You tell anyone and everyone connected with your husband. Depression is a serious, serious mental illness. How many calls have I taken during my career from people who've lost loved ones due to depression? And they always say, I wish I had known. I wish I had known they were suffering depression. I could have done something. You know, do something. Call his family physician. Call his superiors. Call his friends. Call his family. Have a meeting. Say, help me. I don't know what to do. Because the kind of depression you describe your husband suffering is the kind of depression that leads to divorce and sometimes suicide. So please, please, please, for your health, for your mental health, reach out and get help for your husband. Those are my words of advice. If anybody else would like to weigh in, go to our Facebook page and leave your comments for Lost in Love.

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Good evening, New York City. You found the light at night. Hi, I'm Delilah. Hello, my friend. How is your night going? How is your day going? Are you learning to set healthy boundaries? Are you learning to take care of yourself? Are you learning to make your needs a priority? Are you learning to say no more? Nay, nay, I am not buying into your manipulation. I'm going to live my best life. I'm going to live fully. I'm going to live honestly. I'm going to live transparently. I'm not going to numb my pain and run from my situation by using drugs or alcohol, numbing myself out with pasta and pastries, not going to numb the pain by flirting and getting into situations I have no business being in. I'm going to face it, and I'm going to get healthy, and I'm going to be stronger. Hopefully you are living your best life. I am here to celebrate you. And if you haven't made that decision, if you're still getting buzzed, getting drunk, getting high, overeating, using inappropriate things on the internet, hooking up with people or talking to people you got no business talking to, let me help you. Let me help you choose yourself, choose life, choose love, choose being good to you. Let me help you do that. We can do it together. You're listening to Delilah.

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10: Hi, good evening. Who is this?
11: Hi, this is Karen.
10: Karen, what can I do for you?
11: I wanted to have you pick out a song for me and my boyfriend.
10: All right. Karen, what's his name?
11: Sean.
10: And what do you want to tell me about Sean?
11: Well, I met Sean after my marriage ended, and he's just completely given me a whole new perspective on life, you know? Like, I didn't know that you could be in love with your best friend, but he is my best friend, and I want the whole world to know that I love him so much. He is the nicest person. He makes me laugh every day, and I thank God for him every day.
10: Is he there with you tonight?
11: No, but he should be here shortly. He's probably listening to your show right now on his way home from work.
10: All right. Well, let me see if I can't set your night to music.

Jason Tong wrote to me and says, hi, Delilah. My name is Jason. I've worked at a gas station for almost 2 years now, and I am surrounded by women who have become my sisters. We are not blood, but we are family. These people treat me so good, and I try to treat them the same way. We try to make work fun when we can. I love these women so much. Could you please play this on your broadcast and play a perfect song for them? Thanks so much from Jason Tong. Jason, thank you for listening and thank you for appreciating your coworkers. I love it when a work environment is also like family and you have each other's back. Love that. I love being with you at night here on the radio. You're listening to Delilah.

0: Hi, thanks for calling. This is Delilah, who's with me on the phone line this evening.
1: Hi, I'm Tamara.
0: Tamara, welcome. What can I do for you?
1: I just wanted to dedicate a song to my boyfriend.
0: Okay, what's his name?
1: Kyle.
0: And tell me what you want to tell the world about Kyle.
1: He's the love of my life, and I just love him very, very much.
0: How long have you been dating?
1: We just had our 8-month anniversary.
0: And how old are you?
1: I'm 21.
0: So old enough to kind of have an idea of what you want or expect in a life partner?
1: Yes.
0: And this is the love of your life, you think?
1: Yes.
0: You're convinced?
1: I'm convinced.
0: Well, I can hear the smile in your face clear over here in the studio, so let me find a song for you.
1: Thank you.
0: You have a great night. Thanks for listening.
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1: Hi there, New York City. You've called The Light at Night. I'm Delilah. Who's on the phone lines with me tonight?
17: This is Hannah.
1: Hannah, what can I do for you?
17: I
15: I just wanted to tell you I've listened to your show every night for a long time, and I hear all these wonderful love stories, and I'm 17, and I have met this amazing guy, and I know it sounds really cliche, and young love is so amazing, and it's I finally told him how I felt, and he didn't reciprocate. It's been really hard to get over that, and I turned to your show, and despite the fact that he still doesn't feel the same way about me, I can still feel that love for my family and my friends around me, and you've been able to inspire me to continue loving others, and I just wanted to thank you for that.
1: So you gave someone your heart and they gave it back. They didn't want a relationship.
15: Nope. And he said that everything in life happens for a reason, and I took that and I took it to heart, and I've learned from that, and you've helped me learn, and I feel that I've really grown.
1: You know, the thing about young love is this: when your heart is young, it is so precious and so fragile, and when it breaks, it's broken completely. By the time you're my age, you got layers of scar tissue built up around it. But when you're young and it's your first love, it hurts so bad.
15: It does.
1: I will play a good song to help your heart heal, and I hope next time you give it away, it will be reciprocated.
15: Thank you very much, Delilah.

0: smoothing off the rough edges of your night. I know you're tired. I know it's late. I know you had a long day. I know there are a million little things that can go wrong in the course of your day. When you have kids, you have responsibilities. When you have responsibilities, you have stress. And you try to keep all the balls up in the air. You try to keep juggling. You try to do a good job. And yet at the end of the day, you feel like you didn't do enough. You didn't love enough. You didn't give enough. You didn't care enough. You weren't patient enough. Whatever. Tonight, if you did your level best, I'm here to tell you that's enough. If you did the best that you could do to love the people that God has placed in your life, that's enough. That's enough. Take a deep breath and get some rest. All those things you're feeling bad about, stop. Give it to God. He's going to be up all night anyway. You should get some sleep. You're listening to Delilah.
1: I don't know where my baby is.

0: Hi, good evening. Who is this?
1: Hi, this is Karen.
0: Karen, what can I do for you?
1: I wanted to have you pick out a song for me and my boyfriend.
0: All right. Karen, what's his name?
1: Sean.
0: And what do you want to tell me about Sean?
1: Well, I met Sean after my marriage ended, and he's just completely given me a whole new perspective on life, you know? Like, I didn't know that you could be in love with your best friend, but he is my best friend, and I want the whole world to know that I love him so much. He's the nicest person. He makes me laugh every day, and I thank God for him every day.
0: Is he there with you tonight?
1: No, but he should be here shortly. He's probably listening to your show right now on his way home from work.
0: All right. Well, let me see if I can't set your night to music.

0: Hi, Jason. Thank you for calling. This is Delilah.
1: Hello.
0: Hello. What can I do for you?
1: I got a small situation. I have my best friend. She's recently going through a tough time. She's been divorced for almost a year now. And we'd been friends in high school, and then, you know, we went our separate ways. But then about 2 years ago, we got just started randomly emailing each other. I don't remember how it started, but we started emailing every couple months. Well, then last year in April, she called me just out of the blue. And we talked, and then, you know, waited about a month, and then we called again, and it turned into we were talking almost every other night, starting at 11 until about 4 in the morning. So
0: you talked.
1: Yeah, and then somehow our relationship sprang out of that.
0: Mm-hmm. Funny how those long all-night conversations, hanging on to each other's words, blurry eyes, falling asleep with the phone in your hand, and then waking back up and saying, no, I'm here.
1: Yeah.
0: I'm awake, kind of.
1: That's how it was.
0: Mm-hmm. And where are you two in your hearts now?
1: She's healing, and I want more. But at the same time, I don't want to push her to a point where she says, you know, and just leave me alone.
0: Yeah, don't push at all.
1: No,
0: In fact, if you will just kind of quietly turn around and take a few steps away, not that you're walking away, but just one or two steps.
1: That's the hard part.
0: I know, because you would crawl across shards of broken glass to be with her.
1: Yeah, I would. And she's an awesome girl. She really is.

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But more of the best variety in the city continues all night long, right here on 106.7 Light FM. Thank you for sharing this night with me, for letting me sneak through the airwaves and spend time with you. 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I will be back right here with you tomorrow night at 8, New York City. In the meantime, do me a favor. 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

0: We got the best variety in the city all night on Light FM. Just went through the unofficial summer kickoff, Chantel. What do you remember most about it back in the day?
1: I remember making something we called ice cups, which it was flavored water or Kool-Aid that was frozen into the freezer for a couple of hours for it to be a brick hard, and we'll lick them and eat them, and me and my mom used to sell them.

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0: 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But what about the first thing that comes to mind when you were a kid in summer? What's something you remember vividly, Robin?
1: My favorite summer memory was when I was a kid, I would always dress up like Wonder Woman. I had this Wonder Woman bathing suit, and I would just, like, as soon as I get up in the morning, I'd put it on, I'd run around everywhere, like outside, riding bikes, like just in my Wonder Woman bathing suit. It was everything to me.

We got tickets to more great shows coming to town this summer with Cubby and Christine this morning. Lewis Tomlinson at Madison Square Garden. 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

0: Well, we just come off the unofficial start of summer with Memorial Day weekend in the rearview mirror and all. The official start of summer, not all that far off. It's Light FM. I'm Victor Sosa. Give me one of your favorite summertime memories from back in the day, Troy.
1: When I was a kid, just being outside was enough of a memory. But for me, being outside with my bike, my basketball, and probably like $5 in my pocket. Because $5 went a long way when I was a kid. You hear me?
0: I know that's right. In fact, we could have gotten a couple of slices and a snack with that $5 back in the day.

0: Before you go, there's something I want you to have.
1: Oh, it's beautiful. But wait a minute, isn't this...
0: Yeah, yes it is.
1: But I thought the old lady dropped it into the ocean in the air.
0: Well, baby, I went down and got it for you.

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Shakira is back, and she's on her I Whipped Spain's IRS tour. That's not actually what she's calling it, but you probably should. 8:10 this morning, Cubby and Christina are going to give you a chance to win tickets to see Shakira.

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1: Yesterday was pretty nice. Today should be every bit as good. After all, you're off to a great start. Got the best variety in the city right here. It's 106.7 Light FM. You've also got some pretty good weather ahead of you. We'll take a look at traffic and weather now.
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People want to get out and about, especially when it comes to seeing a great show, and we got plenty of them for you. It's 106.7 Light FM, New York's variety station. Cubby and Christine are in here next with plenty more of the best variety in the city and a chance for you to win great tickets. Lewis Tomlinson at Madison Square Garden at 7:25 and Shakira at...

0: 6.7 Light FM, Cubby and Christine. Kristen, we're signing on the air on this May 27th. Good morning, Christine. You have all the headlines.
1: Good morning, Cubby. Yes, here we go. So tensions are escalating in the Middle East after U.S. forces carried out what they describe as self-defense strikes against Iranian military targets near the Strait of Hormuz. Here in New York, a blood emergency being declared. New York and New Jersey ahead of the FIFA World Cup games. So they said the blood centers are down as far as their resources are concerned, down to just a two-day supply, which is not good in general. But now that we're going to have a lot of tourists in town, they want to be extra careful. Of course, typo is universal. So if you're able to donate, that would be wonderful. And millions of New Yorkers continue to try and secure their chance of cheaper seats for the upcoming World Cup. You know, we've had the lottery every morning that opens at 10 a.m. Yesterday, that filled up within 88 seconds.
0: Oh, my gosh.
1: So, you can register every day, 10 a.m. through May 31st.
0: All right. Just click, click, click, click, click on that computer, huh?
1: You can go multiple times. You
0: refresh,
1: can try.
0: Refresh.
1: Yes. Jazz saxophonist Sonny Rollins has passed away at the age of 95. Representative for Rollins saying he passed away on Monday at his home in Woodstock, New York. Cause of death not given. He had released 60 albums over the course of his career, honored by former President Obama twice, with being awarded the National Medal of Honors and being named a Kennedy Center honoree in 2011. The Book of Mormon returns to the Eugene O'Neill Theater, reopening tonight after their delay because they had the fire at the theater.
0: Yeah.
1: But they're up and running today. And Chess on Broadway announced they'll be closing on June 21st.
0: We saw that one.
1: We did.
0: Yes, yeah, so it was a good one.
1: It is a good
0: I'm
1: one.
0: I'm surprised.
1: Yeah.
0: It happens.
1: Lea Michele is leaving and other
0: there
1: shows open. And
0: I'm learning a lot from you.
1: Kind of from
0: Broadway.
1: The outside looking in. I'm just wondering.
0: It's kind of on the some last for years.
1: Yeah, and some run
0: the
1: their
0: normal
1: course.
0: Pacing.
1: Yeah.
0: Okay.
1: And sports, baseball, Mets lost to the Reds 7-2. Yankees beat the Royals 15-1. What's your favorite way to de-stress? For most of us, it's watching a good TV show.
0: Mm-hmm. Yeah, something we've seen a million times maybe.
1: Or just sitting on the couch. And yes, the nice thing is, experts actually recommend it. They say watching a fun, upbeat show is a great way to escape and wash away stress.
0: And of course, listen to Light FM.
1: Yeah.
0: Shameless plug.
1: That's like a given.
0: Yeah. Let's get your hump day going. Thank you for making us a part of your early morning here. It's Madonna.

0: Light FM is on. You have us on. We know who you are. We thank you. It's Cubby Christine and producer Kristen. And are you ready for your pictures today? Are they doing the plaque presentation with you today, Christine?
1: No.
0: Wait, did I ruin that?
1: Well, they're not doing the plaque presentation today.
0: Man. Should we explain to the people what's going on?
1: I think you have to do, yeah, bring us up to speed.
0: Now I'm
1: nervous. This was a surprise. This was a big surprise for me.
0: So it was about 9:45 yesterday morning, and we're all hanging out in the studio about to wrap up things, and our fine boss, Jill Kempton, comes in, and she says hi to everybody, and then she goes to your side of the room of the studio and says, hey, I just want you to know, tomorrow you might have a picture or two taken with Steve Delasant, you know, our president, to give you your 30th anniversary at work. Plaque.
1: Yes.
0: A 30th anniversary plaque.
1: Which took me by surprise because I didn't expect that at all.
0: Right.
1: Yeah.
0: And then in the back of my mind, I'm like, hey, I've been here 30 years too. I didn't get a plaque. And my 30th anniversary was April. Now, I thought about not saying anything, but then I thought, Christine, she's like my sister. She's cool like that. So I said exactly what I just said. I don't mean to steal Christine's thunder, but I don't have a plaque. And Jill goes, you don't? When did you start? I said, April 1996.
1: So you've like 3 months on me, yeah.
0: And you started in June, right? So, again, I'm not trying to stir the pot, but I thought to myself, well, you know, what about me? And then I feel like I shouldn't have said that because everyone felt awkward at that point.
1: Well, that's when Jill said, oh, okay, cancel your plaque tomorrow, Christine.
0: That's right. She said, we'll just forget the pictures. I mean, no, I'm like, no, you can still do your thing. I'm not trying to steal anybody's thunder. You could still do yours and, you know, just do mine in a couple of months. I don't care. Do mine next year. But don't take it away from you. But now it's becoming a thing where they want us to kind of just do it all together.
1: Well, first of all, it was like an incredible surprise. And it was really nice to be acknowledged because I didn't expect that at all. And Jill was just, she was being considerate in that she wanted me to have a heads up so I would come in dressed because she knows how I am about pictures.
0: Yeah.
1: Because I'm in my jeans.
0: Well, we're
1: and stuff
0: in radio,
1: today.
0: So yeah.
1: So, I, you know.
0: We're not dressed for TV all the time.
1: Not pictures. Even close. Yeah. So that's why she was letting me know. Otherwise, I wouldn't have known like that a plaque was even headed my direction.
0: Well, so it was bothering me so much that I didn't want you to think I was trying to like disrupt your moment. So I texted Jill, our boss. I said, please let Christine have her plaque moment tomorrow. Just her. You can do mine whenever. I just want her to have her own celebration. And then Jill wrote, we're going to postpone it. You can each have your own moment. But that was a mistake on our part. She said, we will celebrate soon. We should we would have done the same if the roles were reversed. Sorry again, Cubby. She didn't have to say sorry. I wrote to her, it's totally okay. Just don't want Christine to feel I was stealing her spotlight. Thank you for dealing with us sensitive radio people. And she went, ha ha ha, no way. You both deserve to be recognized. And it's so cool you've made it 30 years in New York City incredible. So that's where we're at right now.
1: That's beautiful.
0: Should I have just kept my mouth shut, though?
1: No, of course you should have said something. But yeah, but I did also get a response. Well, I didn't text Jill. She just texted me on the way home. And she
0: wrote, what did the boss say?
1: She wrote, hi, Christine. So sorry, but because of Cubby, you're not getting a plaque.
0: Come on. Oh, thank goodness you're kidding. Oh, my gosh. That'd be hanging over my head for years.
1: No.
0: Oh, she was kidding.
1: She just said postponing tomorrow, but we will celebrate you both individually. I think so. Your point was because Jill said, okay, let's wait and let's get both your plaques and present them together. And you were saying,
0: we don't need that.
1: Let's keep it separated.
0: Keep it separate. Yeah.
1: It's okay. Either way is really, really nice. I appreciate it. Honestly, did not in a million years expect it. So thank you.
0: And tomorrow's another anniversary. 7 years of you and I as a morning show at Light FM.
1: Oh, well, that should have a plaque.
0: Another plaque, please.
1: And trophies and parties.
0: All right. Well, I'm glad we're all cool with the plaque situation. We got some cool things lined up for you next on Light FM.
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0: Christine, I love this Reddit article you just sent me. Mm-hmm. It's Light FM, Cubby, Christine, Kristen. So the headline here on this article, the everyday things older gens did that would be considered absurd today. Where do we begin, Christine? Because there is a lot of them.
1: Yes, things have changed quite a bit over the years. This is going back a little while because it says in the early 1960s, my parents would take us out for a Sunday drive and we wouldn't stop any place, just drove around in a gas-guzzling station wagon.
0: Yeah.
1: A Sunday drive. I feel like I saw that on TV and in the movies.
0: Never stopping, yeah.
1: Yeah, that was enjoyable at one point.
0: Right.
1: Now,
0: the Brady Bunch, they'd be in their station wagon and they'd be singing 99 bottles of beer on the wall. Oh, they wouldn't say beer, though, back on the Brady Bunch days.
1: Yeah.
0: But they would sing the whole time.
1: Yeah.
0: No radio, just sing. Family connection.
1: Not right? happening now.
0: Now, I don't know if you remember these days, mm-hmm. but remember smoking everywhere? I mean, literally everywhere. I'm not kidding. Like airplanes and hospitals and restaurants, offices. Literally haze. Just everywhere you walked into.
1: Remember there being a lot of smoking on the beaches? People still smoke a lot on the beach and then just stomp the cigarette out in the sand?
0: I believe they've really cracked down on that, too.
1: Yeah.
0: But
1: yeah, they have cracked down on that, I hope.
0: And something real quick, because Kristen and I have kids. I still hear to do this, but we never did it. A little rum on on the baby's bottle to calm crying. Like,
1: wow.
0: Yeah, and even teething. They'd be like, put a little rum over the tooth if they're teething. I'm like, I think my dad actually said that when Naomi was like 6 months old. He's in his 90s.
1: Yeah,
0: I'm like, Dad, I know.
1: We don't do that anymore.
0: Daddy will do it.
1: Maybe we do. Who knows?
0: But apparently it works.
1: Yeah. Some of the old school things work. We're not talking about that specifically. Also, spending hundreds of dollars on plate sets that you're never allowed to use. I think a lot of that, like, you know, we talk about weddings and what to bring and that's just not on registries anymore.
0: Right.
1: Where people want the fancy plate set. Yeah. And or silver or all these beautiful things. They're beautiful. But then you're afraid
0: to
1: use
0: them. You never used them.
1: Yeah.
0: The same way all our guests got the nice hand towels.
1: Nice towels. But then they're afraid to use them. Like my guests have actually said, should I use this towel or do you want me to eat? It's like, yeah, it's there
0: so
1: for
0: perfect?
1: You.
0: Yes,
1: yeah.
0: Exactly.
1: It's okay. Getting places without maps on your phones.
0: We've
1: revisited that so many times. Even there was a point where you didn't even have MapQuest.
0: Nope. My dad, in fact, we got in a big argument on a road trip because I couldn't fold the map back into the glove compartment.
1: Oh, that's hard.
0: And he says, you can't fold a blank map?
1: No,
0: like,
1: I cannot.
0: It was huge.
1: I know, they're huge.
0: And you have to get it perfectly and rectangle and square it up and then bring it in.
1: And I told you, we would do road trips not to nowhere on a Sunday. We went to Florida or something, you know, really torturous and without AC in a car. And my dad would map everything out. You'd get in touch with AAA in advance and they would send you a map and you would like flip through it. You didn't unfold it. It was like, you know, flip cards kind of.
0: You're like an airplane pilot planning your trip.
1: Like, yeah, like that.
0: Your route and having backup in case something is needed. Wow.
1: Yeah.
0: Well, add to this list the everyday things older gens did that would be considered absurd today. You can text us at 44364.
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0: Well, just like that, it's already Wednesday, with yesterday feeling like a Monday, but it was really a Tuesday, and boom, the week is flying by. It's Light FM, Cubby Christine, producer Kristen, hanging out with you, and another push for a four-day work week.
1: Yeah, so how does it feel to you this week? This is a four-day work week. What do we think?
0: I kind of like it.
1: Yeah.
0: I mean, it threw me off yesterday. Mm-hmm. I used to have a Monday and a Tuesday on top of me. I was didn't know what to do.
1: Yeah.
0: But now I'm feeling like, whoa, all right, look at this. Week almost over.
1: If this were our every week, according to research at the European Congress on Obesity in Istanbul, they feel that if we worked less hours, four-day work weeks, obesity rates would come down.
0: See, look at me. I'm working way too hard.
1: Yeah.
0: I need that extra day to hit the gym.
1: Study. That's exactly it,
0: really?
1: Cubby, because if you had that extra day, that's exactly what you would do, right?
0: Of course I'd be active.
1: Of course you would be.
0: Please, I'd be watching TV.
1: They're saying that what happens with the five-day work week and the hours that we are working, which can extend even longer, we could be tired and reaching for food to give us energy. And because we're tired, not always the healthiest food.
0: I believe that. Because sometimes when you're super tired, you're also kind of like, I don't know.
1: I'll just to eat it.
0: Like kind of sad-ish, you know?
1: Or yes.
0: Like, and you just reach for stuff.
1: You do.
0: That's not good for you.
1: You do.
0: Yep.
1: So they're saying with this four-day work week, it would give you a chance to get rid of bad habits and make healthier choices. And they are part of the four-day week foundation. I mean, they're serious.
0: Well, again, articles pop up all the time about this, and mm-hmm. it seems to never happen. But if we did have a four-day week, would it be the Friday we're off or the Monday we're off? Or Wednesday?
1: I think they'd keep it consistent.
0: Some people do like that midweek break, but I think it has to be bookended.
1: Then it's like two Mondays.
0: It has to be a Friday or a Monday.
1: I mean, I always feel like Friday, please, because by Friday we're all like, you know, Energizer Bunny just winding down. We were like dragging.
0: But I'm
1: sure they would choose Monday.
0: I would think Monday because we all get the Sunday blues.
1: Yeah, oh, yeah.
0: No matter how happy you are with
1: right.
0: your job,
1: yeah.
0: you kind of have anxiety the day before you go back to work, and there's that feeling that I guess you could still get it on that Monday.
1: You'll get it on Monday instead.
0: But it'd be nice to enjoy some football during the football season. I have to worry about going to work or...
1: Well, I think there's the whole argument right there. Do it for football.
0: Do it for football, ladies and gentlemen.
1: Yeah.
0: And your thoughts on a four-day work week. That will never happen, but I'm sure articles will keep popping up about
1: yes.
0: it. Text us at 44363. Coming up in about 12 minutes, we are calling our final teacher of the season. We're going to send somebody to Florida,
1: nice.
0: Courtesy of Visit Florida, and we'll make that call coming up. And you also have the headlines on the way.
1: I do. I have the headlines. And what we're really looking for this summer, we're not asking for a lot.
0: 4-day work week.
1: Yeah.
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3: Yeah, you're telling me. Looks like my journey ends here.
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2: 6:58 Wednesday morning, and you have everything we need to know. Your name is Christine Nagy. Good morning, Christine.
3: Good morning, Covey. Thank you. Well, first off, Iran is threatening escalation after U.S. forces carried out strikes against Iranian military targets near the Strait of Hormuz. I'm sorry.
2: You got to clear your throat. It
3: happens.
2: Dealing with live radio, everybody.
3: Yes. Issues. American Airlines will now be using Starlink for its in-flight Wi-Fi, which is what we've seen on installed in SpaceX.
2: And Starlink, actually, you can get it at home. A lot of people are using it in like areas that don't have good internet, like Midwest, Montana, Idaho, and okay. And you can get Starlink. You can get anywhere, but again,
3: I like Covey doing the news.
2: Yes,
3: uh-huh. I like this a lot. Early primary voting is beginning in New Jersey. Just want to let you know that that's underway. Book of Mormon reopens today at the theater where they had damage from a fire. Okay. Baseball, Mets lost to the Reds 7-2. Yankees beat the Royals 15-1.
2: And no Knicks game.
3: And no Knicks game today. And what are we looking for this summer? Relaxation. A low-pressure summer with plenty of backyard barbecues, pizza nights. Survey found that we are looking for just something low-pressure. We just want to relax again. Our ideal vibe this summer is his social but easygoing.
2: Yes.
3: So cookouts and
2: Uber
3: enjoy.
2: Eats. Yeah, I don't even want to cook anymore. I just want someone to bring it to me. All right, come on. 106.7 Light FM, your weather today, cloudy and some sun, and a high of 84. Ace of Base, back to the 90s we go.

0: Carson.
1: Let's surprise a teacher. Call somebody here on Light FM. It's Cubby. Christine, producer Kristen, has made that phone call, and we have a ring. We have a ring.
2: Hello.
1: Hey, Crystal.
2: Hi.
1: It's Cubby and Christine from Light FM. Are we bothering you right now?
2: Oh, my God, no. What? Oh. Okay, wow.
3: Okay. Good morning. How are you? Surprises us.
2: I'm okay.
1: Do you have any idea why we might be calling?
2: I do not.
1: Are you nervous?
2: Kind of, yes.
1: Well, we're going to kind of embarrass you, right, Christine? We're going to kind of gush about you through somebody else.
3: Yes, because we heard from your husband, David. He had wonderful, wonderful things to say about you.
1: We're doing a contest here at Light FM where people can go to our website and submit a teacher or staff member doing amazing things. And we have a letter from David, and it reads a little something like this. I would like to nominate my wife, Crystal, for this trip. She's an elementary special education teacher and is one of the best. Not only does she teach our two children at home with patience of a saint, but she is beyond dedicated to her special needs students. She is kind, passionate, extremely hard worker. She celebrates each of her students' successes, regardless of how minimal others may think they are. Her heart of gold makes her such an outstanding teacher to the special education population. And Crystal puts forth 150% effort each and every day. And there's more. Should we keep going?
3: Yeah. Your husband says, Crystal, she spends her free time searching for strategies and tools to support her students in class to give them the best opportunity to succeed. She was in a PSD, which is preschool disabled class, last spring, summer, and through the fall. And she absolutely loved working with preschool age students with autism. Mid-school year this year, she was switched to a second grade class in which she's still working with special ed students.
1: And after a very challenging year, we truly believe she deserves this trip more than anybody else. Thank you, Dave Lobb. Are we saying the last name right? L-O-B-B?
2: Lobb? Yes.
1: Well, Crystal, yes. What do you have to say? I mean, being a teacher is very rewarding, it seems.
2: Yes. I mean, especially with the special ed students and the class that I did have, half of them were nonverbal, had AAC devices, and it was so rewarding to work with them and empowering their independence and celebrating just their small milestones every day.
3: Oh, yeah.
2: It's just, yes, it's definitely, it's overwhelming, but also that much more rewarding.
3: And you said that mid-school year you were switched to a second grade class. And so
2: correct. I really missed the preschool students. They actually were the reason that I decided to go back to full-time teaching.
3: Oh,
2: this
3: wow.
2: Group of six students.
3: Aww.
1: Well, Crystal, we cannot wait to meet you and the family because you're going to be down in Florida with us in about a month.
2: Oh, my God. With you guys?
1: Yeah, with us at Margaritaville Resort Orlando. And there's more. We'll keep you busy down there, too, right, Christine?
3: Yes. You've won two resort passes to Discovery Cove, which include access to all amenities, plus the signature dolphin swim package for two people, which is such a beautiful experience. Wait till you get that.
2: That's awesome.
1: We will see you in Orlando June 26th through the 29th.
2: Thank you so much.
1: And thank you. Visit Florida.
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0: That's for Naomi and Miles having breakfast right now. Light FM. Yeah. So they both love Taylor Swift.
1: Okay.
0: But Christine, I got to tell you, she's now your level. Naomi's now your level of a Taylor fan. Because over the weekend, we had a friend in town and exposed her to more Taylor Swift songs.
1: Yes.
0: And now she's into style. Naomi's into style.
1: I love that.
0: Wildest Dreams. Shake It Off.
1: Those are great songs.
0: So she hasn't really, you know, known much about Taylor except what we play on Light FM. And so now she's like a hardcore fan.
1: And there's so much more to discover.
0: Exactly.
1: So you're saying Naomi and I are going to go to the next Taylor concert.
0: I kind of visualize that happening. Yes.
1: Okay.
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1: That's always fun.
0: It is. Mm-hmm. And they both start with the letter K.
1: Okay.
0: I have Kim from Connecticut on Team Cubby.
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2: Here we go. Happy hump day. Light FM is on. Cubby, Christine, and time for a trivia battle. And on Team Cubby today, we have, by the way, two newbies. Mm-hmm. And she's a newbie. Her name is Kim. She's from Connecticut. Kim, welcome to the show. What do you do for a living?
3: Hi, I'm the principal of Regina Pacis Academy. It's a small classical school in Connecticut.
2: Wow.
4: Nice. Wow.
2: And how many days left for you guys?
3: We are done next week. June 3rd is our last day of school.
2: Man, it's all wrapping up. I can't believe it.
4: It is.
3: Counting it down.
2: Welcome to the show and good luck to you. And who's Kim's competition?
4: Kevin in Brooklyn. Good morning, Kevin.
5: Hello.
4: Hey. Hi. Kevin, what are you up to today?
5: I'm a school bus driver. I just dropped off my kid.
4: Oh, okay.
2: All right, Kim, you're going to get three questions, and Kevin, you'll get three questions. Best out of three wins our trivia battle. Hey, Kim, question number one for you. Matt Stone became famous as co-creator of which of these animated shows? A, Beavis and Butthead, B, South Park, or C, Rick and Morty?
3: We're going to go with South Park.
2: South Park is correct, and Kim, you have a 1-0 lead.
4: Okay, Kevin, here we go. What power couple was spotted courtside at Game 3 of the Knicks-Cavaliers series in Cleveland? Was it A, Taylor Swift and Travis Kelce, B, Timothy Chalamet and Kylie Jenner, C, Donnie Wahlberg and Jenny McCarthy?
5: Donnie Wahlberg and Jenny McCarthy.
4: C would be incorrect. I'm sorry, it was Taylor Swift and Travis Kelce.
2: All right, Kim, for a 2-0 lead, if you get this. What color was the original iMac when it launched in 1998? Was it A, Bondi Blue, B, Space Gray, or C, Lime Green?
3: Oh, my. We're going to go with Space Green.
2: Space Green.
3: Oh, sorry,
2: no.
3: Space Gray.
2: Well, I'm sorry, Space Gray. No, it's Bondi Blue, A. So 1-0, Kim with the lead still.

0: traffic has been busy north on the New Jersey Turnpike Eastern Spur, approaching 15E. We have a stalled vehicle there. And northbound Eastern Spur, again, at exit 16E because of an accident on the ramp. Alternate side suspended today for religious observances.
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3: 8:01 Wednesday morning, May 27th. Cubby and Christine, producer Kristen. Everything you need to know, Christine has it. Good morning, Christine.
0: And good morning, Cubby. Well, Iran threatening further escalation after U.S. forces carried out strikes against Iranian military targets near the Strait of Hormuz. And U.S. Central Command is saying the strikes hit missile launch sites and naval assets in order to protect U.S. personnel from what they called imminent threats. New York city officials are speaking out today on the dangers of subway surfing following the death of a teenager, a 14-year-old boy killed, 18-year-old recovering from critical injuries after the two fell while riding on top of a subway train headed towards the Williamsburg Bridge last week. And in New Jersey, we have early primary voting beginning today. Democratic Senator Cory Booker is running unopposed for a third term and will face one of four Republican candidates. All 12 congressional seats in the Garden State are up for grabs. Here in New York, if you're interested in getting those more affordable tickets to the FIFA World Cup, the lottery opens once again 10 o'clock this morning for New York citizens. That includes transportation if you can get the tickets, and you can enter every day at 10 a.m. through May 31st. And the Book of Mormon is returning to Broadway tonight, first time since there was a fire at the Eugene O'Neill Theater. Chess on Broadway announced they'll be closing on June 21st. In sports, baseball, the Mets lost to the Reds 7-2. Yankees beat the Royals 15-1. And despite high fuel prices, more people are planning to fly, which is good. We still want our vacations. But be careful about booking online, because there is a scam and it's been getting people. It's fake websites that impersonate brands that you already trust. TripAdvisor says there's one out there that really looks like them.
3: It's scary how good they're getting. Uh-oh. I mean, they're tricking everybody. It's not just the seniors now.
0: No, they're getting everyone.
3: Yeah.
0: They've impersonated them and people have booked and lost their money. So before you take out the credit card, you got to triple check that the site you're in is the real one.
3: Right. I think you're supposed to look for that like lock symbol or something.
0: Is that
3: or,
0: what it is? There's got
3: to
0: be.
3: There's different ways to verify it, but yeah, triple check, double check, do it all, discount, double check, do whatever Aaron Rodgers used to do.
0: Yeah.
3: All right. Thank you, Christine. Today's weather: clouds, some sun, a little bit of everything, and a high of 84. It's Light FM and your variety from the 80s through today.

0: That away is that way. Remember that parody?
1: Very well, yes.
0: 106.7 Light FM, Cubby, Christine, producer Kristen, 3 hours commercial free about to kick off. And we're going to give something away. And we'll do that after we check some entertainment headlines. Mm-hmm. Good morning, Christine. What do you have?
1: Well, Cubby, we've got Billy Joel's concert film, his 100th show at Madison Square Garden, now available for pre-order on Blu-ray. So this is titled Billy Joel, the 100th Live at Madison Square Garden Complete Concert Film, documents the milestone in his residency at the iconic venue. I think our own Jim Kerr was there, right?
0: Really?
1: Bringing him out on stage that night? I believe so.
0: And you can watch it in its entirety, unlike when CBS cut it off.
1: Oh,
0: remember that?
1: Oh, my goodness. That's right.
0: Right? Like the yes. Near the end of Piano Man?
1: Yeah. Yes.
0: And CBS cut it off.
1: Wah.
0: And people were like, wow.
1: When they're just, people are just about ready to sing along, right? Making her Broadway debut, Julia Louis-Dreyfus, coming to Broadway in a revival of Other Desert Cities. That'll run at New York's Hudson Theater. And production includes Ed Harris, Allison Janney, Lily Robb, Joe Keery from Stranger Things. He's also making his Broadway debut. And performances begin on September 29th. So congrats to them. And this is huge. I'm not saying it. Sir Paul McCartney is saying that you can compare Taylor Swift to the Beatles. He said,
0: I'm laughing because that's a heck of an endorsement.
1: Right. Because if I were to say that, I'd
0: be
1: in a lot of trouble.
0: Right, right.
1: Paul McCartney is saying that Taylor ranks alongside the Beatles in terms of global fame. He praised Taylor as clever and a very good performer and talked about the similarities in their levels of stardom. Swift has broken multiple records previously held by the Beatles, including becoming the first artist to have 7 songs in the global chart top 10 simultaneously, a record that the Beatles had held since 1964 with 6 songs. A few years ago, they did a Rolling Stone interview together where they're featured on the cover. Paul McCartney and Taylor Swift interviewed each other. So I held on to that. It's a really great interview. They have such a wonderful conversation together.
0: What would happen if they did a song together? Like, that could happen, right?
1: Oh, that's a great idea.
0: They would both say yes, I know that. That could be huge. That'd be like Sabrina Carpenter and Madonna right now. They have the current hit. That'd be massive. It'd be bigger, probably.
1: Even bigger.
0: Be bigger than that, yeah.
1: It'd be bigger than that. I wonder if they discussed it. I mean, they've talked to each other many times.
0: I'm throwing it out there right now. You heard it here first. If they end up doing a song, you heard it here first.
1: It was Cubby's idea.
0: Sir Paul McCartney and Taylor Swift.
1: Yeah.
0: Hey, right now, we're looking for caller 10. 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
1: So easy to like this song. 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

0: Okay, summer hasn't officially started on the calendar, but a lot of people say when Memorial Day weekend happens, it started. And it's an extra long summer, right, Christine?
1: Yeah, this is the longest it can be because we had an early Memorial Day, and then we're going to have a late Labor Day.
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1: Yes, only Paul McCartney is allowed to say this, right? That Taylor Swift ranks alongside the Beatles in terms of global fame.
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0: 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We love our Dunkin'. In fact, we love them even more today.
1: Yeah, it's Dunkin' Iced Coffee Day. So it's a one-day charity event where Dunkin' will donate $1 from every iced coffee and cold brew that they sell today. 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

0: 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And guess who's back from her Italy trip?
1: Oh, Helen Little is coming back.
0: And a Radio Hall of Famer.
1: That's right. We get to congratulate her in person.
0: Exactly. Mm-hmm. So welcome back, Helen Little. Have an amazing Wednesday. 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

0: 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Good morning. I'm Helen Little. Woo! It's a brand new day. Definitely a little different from yesterday and the day before for me. But it's unique and we can make whatever we want of this day. Let's make it great and do that together.
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I'm Helen Little, and I hope this is the kind of day you're having absolutely golden. 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

still one of our favorites from Janet Jackson. 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Recently, Paula Abdul was gushing about her long friendship with Janet Jackson. They have been

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You know she's going to be doing the halftime show at the World Cup Finals along with Madonna, a couple of other artists. This will be the first time they've ever had a halftime show. Should be spectacular.

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Good afternoon. I'm Helen Little. Of course, while I was away, the Knicks advanced to the finals for the first time in forever, and Knicks fever is high here in the city. I'm excited.

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Good afternoon. I'm Helen Little. I can only imagine that Pink is getting ready for the Tonys. Of course, she's going to be hosting. And here she is with What About Us?

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Hi, it's Helen Little. Some good news for the Book of Mormon. It's going to be returning to Broadway tonight. First time since the fire that happened at the Eugene O'Neill Theater.

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So when it comes to relaxation, stress busting, what's your favorite thing to do? Like most of us, we like plopping down on the couch and binging some TV. That's one of my favorites.

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And it's a good one. Teddy Swims and Lose Control on Light FM.

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In Vogue and Don't Let Go.

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You can't go wrong with Olivia Dean on Light FM, especially when she sounds like this. So easy to fall in love.

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Would you dance if I asked you to dance? Or would you run and never look back? Would you cry if you saw me crying? And would you save my soul tonight?

I just wanna hold you. Oh yeah. I'm in too deep. Have I lost my heart?

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It'll be June 13th with blocks of Latin culture, food, and entertainment as we do get on Selena

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If you have a Swiftie in your life, you can't help but become a Swiftie yourself. 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

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Gautier and somebody that I used to know.

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0: before you go, there's something I want you to have.
1: Oh, it's beautiful. But wait a minute, isn't this...
0: Yeah, yes it is.
1: But I thought the old lady dropped it into the ocean in the air.
0: Well, baby, I went down and got it for you.

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1: Good evening. It's just about 8 o'clock on this Wednesday night here in the city. I'm Delilah, welcoming you into the light at night. I am here with you all evening long, the softer side of Light FM. We've got love songs, listener stories. Right now, we're going to start off this Wednesday night with a call from a listener in New Jersey with a lot on their mind. Amanda, hi, how are you tonight?
2: Fine, Delilah, how are you?
1: I'm sorry, you've been on hold for so long.
2: Oh, that's okay.
1: It's okay. Why is it okay? You're giggling.
2: Because,
1: I hate when I get stuck on hold. You've been on hold for 28 minutes.
2: Well, on hold, my boyfriend and the love of my life proposed to me.
1: You got proposed to while you're waiting on hold for my show?
2: Yes. We have tried for a solid week to get through to you. And he was all quiet and fidgety and come over and sat beside me and he says, "Do you know I love you?" And I said, "Yes." And asked me to marry him.
1: Just like that, out of the blue. You had no idea he was going to propose.
2: No.
1: What's his name?
2: Steve.
1: Is he there with you?
2: Yes, he's right here holding my hand. And
1: let me talk to him.
2: Okay.
3: Hello.
1: Steve, congratulations.
3: Thank you.
1: So she's waiting on hold to talk to me, and you think, well, in the meantime, while she's bored on hold, why don't I just ask her if, you know, she's like to spend her life with me?
3: Ma'am, I've been waiting for the right opportunity to think of the wonderful way to do this, and while she was sharing her story with you, I thought that would just be a perfect time.
1: The perfect romantic moment while Amanda's waiting on hold for me.
3: Yes, well, anytime's a perfect romantic moment with her, ma'am.
1: So tell me why you want to spend your life with this lady.
3: Ever since I met her, I've not stopped smiling. Can't take the grin off my face. And she just made me feel just happy and alive every day and every moment.
1: Okay, you're aware that in the future there's going to be rough roads and that smile may turn to, you know, a frown occasionally.
3: Yes, ma'am, I
1: understand. You're prepared for that.
3: Yes, I am very prepared for that.
1: No matter what kind of times you face, you're still going to honor her and fight to make this thing work forever.
3: Yes, ma'am.
1: All right.
3: I feel that strongly.
1: Those are the words I wanted to hear. In that case, let me play a song for you.
3: All right. Thank you.
1: God bless you.
3: Thank you. God bless you.